0: you'll head back. You'll need to use the bathroom. And your incredibly talented host does all of that at once. So join him on a journey to the center of your mind and stomach. Yes, he's your tour guide to the dark side. Your host with the least body fat. It's Alice's Attic with Alice Cooper.
1: Welcome back to Alice's Attic. The dream of every man of a certain generation is to have a man cave, a garage with a mini fridge and a football on the shelf, and maybe a dartboard and a big TV so him and his buddies can watch the game. Up here in my attic, I have an actual cave, complete with a colony of bats, giant spiders, and rock formations that look like evil spirits. In fact, they probably are evil spirits. It's my happy place. So, lots coming up this hour. Live and Kicking with Pink Floyd. A Tale from the Attic about appearing on a classic 70s TV show. And finally, some rock trivia on the Doors.

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2: In April 1975, at the Los Angeles Sports Arena, Pink Floyd performed five consecutive nights on the Wish You Were Here tour. And the reason you can hear tonight's live cut is a pretty crazy story. A man named Mike Millard used a fake wheelchair to smuggle a tape recorder into the venue with microphones hidden in his hat. The resulting tape was so good that 50 years later, when Sony Music assembled the Wish You Were Here 50th anniversary box set in December 2025, they used his bootleg recordings as bonus material. So, here's Money, live from the LA Sports Arena.

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2: I want to tell you about September 21st, 1976. It was the season premiere of the Tony Orlando and Don Rainbow Hour on CBS, and I was the special guest, along with George Carlin. I appeared in a To Tell the Truth sketch with Tony, Thelma, Joyce, and Alice, and performed a song called Give the Kid a Break. And George Carlin in 1976 wasn't the George Carlin that the world eventually came to know. He was funny and observational, but he hadn't hit the legendary status yet. Carlin was cool, very, very cool guy, you know, because he was a hippy-dippy weatherman and went on to become one of the classic comedians of all time, right up there with Richard Pryor and those guys. Well, if you watched me on the Tony Orlando show, share your memories at alice@aliceisattic.com. Rock trivia coming up right after this quick break, so stay right there.
0: Alice will be right back with more rock and roll that doesn't suck.
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1: Which member of the Doors wrote the song Lover Madly? It was written by Robbie Krieger while he was bored on a Gibson 12-string he had just bought, about his wife Lynn's habit of slamming the door when she left after arguments. The title came from Duke Ellington's concert catchphrase, "We love you madly." Paul Rothschild, who had produced every previous Doors album, walked out of the sessions after hearing his song, calling it cocktail lounge music. So let's hear it. Lover Madly by the Doors.

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8: Somewhere lurking in the dark shadows is a radio host who doesn't suck, even though he's always been a bit of a freak. But he does think you're worthy of listening to his show. Crank up the most talented man whose eye makeup is better than yours. The king of your kind. It's Alice's Attic with Alice Cooper.
9: You're back inside Alice's Attic. This place is a dark and twisted labyrinth that keeps you in a state of constant confusion. It's basically like being at IKEA. So, we've got a big hour ahead of us. You gotta love the 80s with a nice story about Def Leppard, humanity's finest on Hey Stupid, and we'll finish off with rock trivia on a cute little Canadian band. But now, time for music.
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0: In just a few, we'll travel back to that decade of decadence with You Gotta Love the 80s. 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
0: It's time to travel back to one very dynamic decade. You gotta love the 80s. In Alice's Attic. Here's Coop now.
2: In 1981, Def Leppard recorded their second studio album, High and Dry, which was their first with producer Mutt Lange. The band's manager, Peter Mensch, who was also handling AC/DC, had convinced Lang to work with the band. And what Mutt proceeded to do was take the song Def Leppard had written in a Sheffield paper factory on a four-track recorder and improve every single one of them. Joe Elliott described the first session. He introduced himself and said, "Right, let's get started. This song, When the Rain Falls, play it faster." So we played it for him faster than usual. Then he said, "Play it slower." He asked me to sing a different melody. This went on, and eventually that song became Let It Go. I have never worked with Mutt, but his track record is beyond anybody's belief. So let's hear it. Let It Go, Def Leppard.
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0: plus we'll have Hey Stupid in just a few. 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

0: Now on Alice's Attic, a look at people that are strange and often dense, mindless, obtuse, vacuous. In other words, stupid.
1: Tonight, it's a trio of would-be thieves. First up, a man in Ohio decided he wanted to commit a bank heist without physically stepping inside the bank. His solution? He strapped a note demanding cash to a small battery-operated remote-controlled toy, drove it through the automatic doors and up to a teller's desk. No, it didn't work, and yes, the man was arrested for abusing a toy. Next up, two burglars in Iowa attempted to mask their identities by scribbling all over their faces with permanent black marker, which, of course, made it easier for police officers to spot and arrest them. And finally, a fleeing burglar scrambled across a fence to escape pursuing officers after a failed robbery, only to land directly in the middle of a local nudist resort, sticking out like a sore thumb. I'll give you the moment to laugh there, as the only fully clothed person on the grounds. Now, why didn't he just take his clothes off? Then he would have fit right in. Well, I've got some rock trivia coming up after the break, so don't move. He probably didn't have the body to do that, and he said, I'd rather go to jail than be naked in front of people.
0: You're mere moments away from more Alice.
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1: What other Canadian star produced the Trooper hit, Raise a Little Hell? The one and only Randy Bachman. Trooper were from Vancouver, and Randy was apparently a big fan. And some other trivia about that album. It was entirely re-recorded in 2 days after a tape had misaligned, destroying a week of recordings. The first version was much better, the one that got erased. How do I know? I don't know. So let's hear it. Raise a Little Hell.

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0: Early days in Detroit, to teen angst in Arizona, to shock rock in L.A., to his rise to Rock and Roll Hall of Famer, one man is superbly seasoned to guide you through this magnificent musical journey.
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1: 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I can't even imagine the horrible things you would be getting up to if you didn't have my radio show to listen to. Anyway, this hour we got a song we just don't understand that you probably think you do understand. 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
0: Alice's Attic with Alice Cooper.

And I remember the Grateful Dead was not going to let us use their PA system because they thought we were going to destroy it, which was ridiculous. We didn't destroy anything because we couldn't afford to. We didn't have the money to replace it. This was way before we were big. We were just a speck on, you know, one of those little bands that they had. And Grace Slick said, if Alice doesn't play, we don't play. And they were the headliners. So we played that night. And so I owe her. She there was no reason for her to stick up for us. She never even met us. But it was just her way of saying, you guys are becoming the man. Most people think they understand the song White Rabbit by Jefferson Airplane. They hear it and they think drugs, psychedelia, the 1960s. But there's what most people don't know. Grace Slick had been saying for 50 years afterwards that she was not writing specifically about drug use. She was writing about Lewis Carroll. The lyric was inspired from reading Carroll's Alice's Adventures in Wonderland and Through the Looking Glass, which she had been given as a child. Slick's argument is that Lewis Carroll's books are full of adults giving drugs to children. The logic of the song was, your children read Alice in Wonderland, you teach them that pills change your size and mushrooms change your consciences, then you're surprised when they grow up and take drugs. Grace said directly in a 1995 interview, the lyric feed your head means read. Lewis Carroll was trying to make people think, so was I. I misinterpreted that song also. I thought it was just a metaphor for drug use. And it was, but from the wrong angle. All right, here's White Rabbit. One.

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1: 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There was a time when we were playing outdoor festivals in San Francisco.

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1: Time to get smarter than you ever imagined. Here we go. The terms hardwood and softwood refer to how a tree reproduces, not the physical strength of the lumber. Well, wait a minute. Hardwood and softwood, how the tree reproduces? That's got all kinds of question marks around it. For 8 years during the Cold War, the password to control the launch of U.S. nuclear missiles was simply 80. The average human blinks 20 times a minute, but that drops to just 7 times a minute when they're staring at a screen. Only about 10% of the world's actual currency is physical cash. The other 90% exists strictly as digital data on computers. And finally, in ancient Egypt, harming a cat was punishable by death. You could not hurt a cat. And if you look at the hieroglyphics, there's always cats everywhere, pooping and doing everything. They probably used to wear hairballs as jewelry. Well, it's time for a break while you think about all that, but I'll be right back with Movie Music Madness after this.
0: Your teller of Detroit stories, Alice Cooper, will return after these messages.
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1: 1992, Cameron Crowe wrote and directed Singles, his love letter to the Seattle music scene, a romantic comedy about a group of young people living in the same apartment complex in Seattle as the grunge explosion is happening around them. Matt Dillon plays the lead singer of a fictional band called Citizen Dick, whose members are played by the actual members of Pearl Jam. The soundtrack is one of the great cultural documents of the moment. Soundgarden, Mudhoney, Anne and Nancy Wilson of Heart covering the Battle of Evermore, Chris Cornell's first ever solo recording, Pearl Jam with a few songs, and closing the film over the final credits, Alice in Chains with Wood.

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0: Welcome to the deepest confines of the mind of Alice Cooper. It's a bit dusty up here, and oh, is it cluttered. There's a memory of hanging out with John Lennon and Anne Murray at LA's The Troubadour in 73. And over here is Alice's Cortez High School locker combination. And why is there a random recollection of pre-concert pickled herring in Oslo in 2017? But amidst the melange, there's a wealth of rock and roll tidbits and knowledge that never fails to entertain and engage. So without further ado, here's your fastidious host. It's Alice's Attic with Alice Cooper.
1: It's your host, Alice Cooper, back to torture you once again. Maybe later I'll tie you up to the rack and stretch your body till your arms and legs are ripped off. That would be fun for me. Well, we've got lots coming up this hour, an Attic classic from one of David Bowie's favorite bands, plus more of your insane emails, and finally some rock trivia from Whitesnake. But now, let's get on with the music.
0: Alice's Attic with Alice Cooper.

0: Alice's Attic with Alice Cooper. Here's an Attic classic.
1: Mother Hoople formed in 1969 in Hereford, England. Ian Hunter was already 30 years old when he joined, passing his audition by singing Bob Dylan's Like a Rolling Stone. They made five albums between 1969 and 1972 that sold modestly but went nowhere commercially. They were in Switzerland in 1972, ready to break up, when David Bowie intervened. Bowie had been a fan. He called Hunter and offered them a song. He had originally offered them Suffragette City, which they turned down. Then he offered All the Young Dudes. They said yes. It was a massive hit. And for the next 2 years, Mother Hoople were one of the most important bands in the British glam rock. Ian, still going now at, 84 or something? Here's something a bit deeper from Mother Hoople.

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1: Hi, Alice. I am Jose Maria Parra Serna from Spain. A huge fan of your music and the biggest metalhead in the world. I want to thank you for everything you have done over the years. Your music has had a great impact on my life. If it's not too much trouble, I would love to know if you have any advice for young musicians like me who aspire to follow your footsteps. I'd also love it if you could compose a song about an urban legend from Spain called La Chica de la Curva. If you made a heavy song about that, I would really appreciate it. Best regards, Jose Maria Parra. What I tell all young bands, you have a song in your head. Get that song on tape. Listen to your producer. Generally, you don't want to be like anybody else, but it's impossible not to have borrowed from somebody. Everybody borrowed from somebody. The Beatles borrowed from the Everly Brothers and Buddy Holly. The Rolling Stones, they took up what Chuck Berry was doing. And the Blues. Everybody has a history of who they want to sound like a little bit. We did the same thing. We wanted to be the Yardbirds and the Who, and ended up being us. So, first of all, you should write a song called La Chica de la Curva. Well, if you want to write a song about the Chupacabra, which is probably a better name for a band, email alice@aliceisattic.com. I'll be right back with some rock trivia on Whitesnake, so don't move.
0: 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We'll be back with more amazing Alice Cooper after the break.
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0: Good things come to those who wait. So here's more rock on Alice's Attic with Alice Cooper.

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We'll hold hands and then we'll watch the sun.

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1: For whom did Whitesnake write the song Fool for Your Loving originally? They wrote the song for B.B. King. King heard their cover of the Bobby Bland song Ain't No Love in the Heart of the City, and he liked their approach to the blues. So he asked them to write him a song. They came up with Fool for Your Lovin', but after working on it, decided it was too good, and they had to keep it for themselves. So here's Fool for Your Lovin', stolen right out of B.B. King's guitar case, Whitesnake.

0: Dallas will be back tomorrow at his usual time. Please stay tuned to this station. We've heard there might be a DJ doing a show from their basement.
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0: classic rock from the Guess Who to start us off tonight. Welcome to the overnight. It's your buddy, chairman of the board, Ed Hamilton, here all night long. You got me until 5:30 in the morning. Between now and then, expect some great music. Here's what I'm thinking about tonight. Throw a little Creed out there for the world, some Tom Petty, Offspring and the Crew. A little bit later on, we'll get to Weezer, Linkin Park, GNR, some Rush, Metallica, Hendrix, and more. You gotta stay tuned.
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Classic rock from Motley Crue on Northeast PA's Classic Rock, Rock 107. Ever tell you guys about the time I let my, 10, 11, 12-year-old kid watch The Dirt? You know, that Motley Crue biopic? Yeah, it was not appropriate for, a preteen. I'm not even sure it was appropriate for me and the missus. We let the kid watch it. He told us, you know, it's a great movie. Got to see it. Blah, blah, blah. My pals. Yeah. And then we watch it with them. And I never saw Mrs. Hamilton's face turn so red. And I never expected Children and Youth Services to come through my door

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0: 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Still haven't heard from the Overnight Crew. Let me know what they thought about Rush on this most recent tour without Neil Peart. I've been dying to hear from you guys, and I actually thought that somebody would have said something by now. 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

0: classic rock from Metallica on Northeast PA's Classic Rock, Rock 107. My name's Ed Hamilton. I'm your pal. I'm here all night long, every night of the week, damn it. Hey, listen to what was in that long, nonstop set of classic rock. You're thinking about shopping around. Maybe you're saying, hey, you know, Hamilton, maybe lost a few miles per hour on the old fastball in his old age. I think not. Metallica, The Cars, Nickelback, Cheap Trick, Queensryche, John Fogerty, and Green Day. Pound for pound, man, that's a serious set of nonstop classic Rock 107.
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0: 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Rock 107. Eddie Money made the cut. AC/DC, Mellencamp, Scorpions, Hendrix, and the Police wound up that huge, long, non-stop set of classic rock. We gave away tons of tickets to see Kansas over the weekend. Hopefully you're one of the folks who got a chance to see them. They'll be at the Bloomsburg Fair. And the last day of this month, we'll play some Kansas for those of you who won and those of you who didn't. Next.
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0: Pink Floyd brings us into tonight's Bewitching Hour here on Rock 107. Toughest hour of the overnight to stay awake. I help you do it with some great music. And here's what you're going to hear. As I'm bragging about this great music, you'll hear from Neil Young, also ZZ Top in Boston. Throw some Hoobastank in there. We've got Sublime on the way, Nirvana, Incubus, The Stones, GNR, and more. Stay tuned.
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1: 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Canada is still a great neighbor, and we're happy to have him. This guy's a Canadian import. No tariff on him. 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

0: scream.
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classic rock from the Steve Miller Band on Northeast PA's Classic Rock, Rock 107. Saw a great documentary this weekend about the Gorge out in Washington. It's a cool place where they have music. It's, I don't know, 2 hours from

0: everything out in the middle of nowhere. Steve Miller was in the dock, and he was talking about how the old gorge needed some upgrades, and now there's a new gorge, and still beautiful scenery, but literally out in the middle of nowhere, and they have great bands that show up. Check it out. I believe the dock is actually called The Gorge. It's definitely worth watching.
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5: 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This unprecedented use of nuclear weapons not only concluded the deadliest conflict in history, but also inaugurated the nuclear age and the Cold War.
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0: classic rock 107 from Led Zeppelin's Physical Graffiti. Hamilton with you on the overnight. Later this morning, it's the 10 of 10. 10 great songs from one great year. Neil's in at 10 to play them. He's going to feature the year 1981 later this morning.
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0: Living on the Edge with Aerosmith here on Rock 107, part of a long nonstop set of classic rock. We also heard from Kiss, Live, Journey, GNR, The Stones, and Incubus. Heck of a run there. We'll be back with another long nonstop set of classic rock next.
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2: 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Some contests may have specific rules. 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

0: 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Love the riff, love the distortion, just love everything about that song. So good. It's Radiohead's Creep here on Rock 107. 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

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Rock 107. Your buddy Hamilton, out of here. I'll see you tonight at midnight. Prospector and Kate are in next. You're two for Tuesday, along with the Prospector Show. 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I'll leave you with the Knack on Rock 107.

0: 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It's Prospector Show. 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
1: Good morning, I'm Kate.
0: And Kate, we are joined in the studio by the voice of the Scranton-Wilkes-Barre Rail Riders for at least a couple more days as far as the name of the team. He's sticking around. Adam Marco, how you doing this morning, buddy?
2: Yeah, I didn't know you were going with that. Do you know something I don't know?
0: No, not at all.
2: Okay.
0: Jacksonville Jumbo Shrimp coming to town starting today through the 20th on Sunday. Our Rail Riders, two games behind Rochester after the road trip. What's the feeling like in the clubhouse, brother?
2: That is a phenomenal question. Two games back with six left to play. Yeah. That's a tall task. It's not that it can't be done. It's going to take two things. It's going to take Scranton-Wilkes-Barre winning probably 4, 5, or 6 out of 6.
0: Yeah.
2: And let's assume it's 5 or 6 out of 6. And you need some help from the Buffalo Bisons, who take on Rochester this week. Mm. Indianapolis is also still in this mix. So it's kind of a three-team race, and the Rail Riders have the biggest hill to climb.
0: Yeah.
2: But really what you need to happen is you have to take care of business. And ultimately, if we get it to the last day and we finish, quote-unquote, tied for first,
0: yeah,
2: percentage points different goes to us.
0: Ah.
2: But you can't get the help if you don't win as well.
1: There's always so much going on. What's on tap for the Rail Riders at PNC Field as we take on the Jumbo Shrimp?
2: The final week of the regular season, so you get all of those favorite daily promotions one last time this year. Your Tuesday with the $2 Coors Lights for 2 hours after gates open, the $2 Salins Hot Dogs, a winning Wednesday, but we play at 1 o'clock tomorrow. Thirsty Thursday, First Responder Friday, post-game fireworks, Saturday fireworks, Geisinger Sunday Family Fun Day. But then you add in the fact that it's the final week of the regular season. It's the final week of the Rail Riders era.
0: Yep.
2: A commemorative pin giveaway on Friday. Saturday's a great one. It's the Babe Ruth bobble card giveaway. It's that 3D card that we've done a couple of times now, honoring Babe Ruth's 1926 home run at Artillery Park in Wilkes-Barre. It's presented by Geisinger. It honors this legendary feat, 650 feet reported. And then Sunday, a team photo and commemorative ticket giveaway for the final home game of the Scranton-Wilkes-Barre Rail Riders era. We are not leaving. We are still the Yankees AAA affiliate. Let me get all my fine print disclaimers in. We will just have a new name for 2027 and beyond.
0: Never did I think talking to a baseball play-by-play guy would be like talking to a lawyer here. But here we go.
2: I could do it like the, you know, like a car dealer commercial and just say it really fast. Like,
0: if you want
2: me to.
0: Okay, then we're going to ask this question really fast. Who's become the player you most want to see at the plate in a big spot right now?
2: Oh, that's a very tough question, but it's definitely Oswaldo Cabrera.
0: Okay.
2: Oswaldo has been such a great player. 19 homers, 69 runs batted in. He is so likable. Fans want to get behind him.
0: Yeah.
2: You want to cheer for him. Always has a smile on his face. He is always up. He is always that energy clubhouse glue guy that brings everybody together. Arguably one of the most beloved Rail Riders in this more recent era.
1: And Adam Marco, the most important question of the morning, where can folks grab tickets for the series?
2: You can go to the box office or always get them online at swbrailriders.com.
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1: Here's your Fox 56 forecast. High pressure will give us mostly sunny skies, a light south wind, and highs near 76 degrees. Mostly clear skies tonight, patchy fog, a south wind at 3 to 8 miles per hour, lows near 56. Partly cloudy skies Wednesday, a little warmer with a high of 80 degrees. I'm Chief Meteorologist Brian Schrader with your Fox 56 forecast, your weather authority.
0: He claimed his clothes were smoking. Apparently, liar, liar, pants on fire, finally has a police report. 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

0: ladies and gentlemen, grab the kids, call your neighbors, and gather around the radio. It's time for Prospector's Yam Bag of the Day. 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Nominee number one.
1: Home Goods is a broad name for a store, but it's not meant to include a man showing his goods at the store. A 43-year-old man in Florida named Billy Thomas was arrested last week after he stripped naked inside a Home Goods store and exposed himself to a shopper. And yeah, he went full birthday suit. A woman who was inside at the time told officers that she saw the guy enter the store and walk into the aisle where she was standing and then said, "I'm sorry, I have to do this." And by have to, he didn't mean have to. It's not like it was his punishment for coming in last in a fantasy football league. Billy then dropped his pants, exposing himself. Store employees backed up the story, but they didn't need to. His underwear and shoes were still lying on the ground when they got there, and he admitted they were his. When asked why he did it, he told officers that his clothes had started smoking and that the bicycle he was riding was smoking as well. They never found a bike. If he did have one, he was charged with indecent exposure.
0: Nominee number two.
1: If you're at a Waffle House at 4:30 in the morning, the bar for acceptable behavior is already pretty low. Three intoxicated Florida men, ages 19, 21, and 22, were arrested last Sunday after police say they started pounding on a restaurant's window. Some of them were reportedly only wearing underwear. Then they allegedly started pelting the Waffle House with beef sticks. Police eventually found the three sitting at a bench outside a laundromat next door. All three were arrested for disorderly conduct.
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0: Music to Dream by REM, Losing My Religion on a 2 for Tuesday, 5 minutes after 6 o'clock, 46 cool degrees, eventually up to 72 on this 2 for Tuesday. The greatest performances never happen on a soundstage. They happen on a couch, in the office, in the garage, usually seconds after somebody asks, "Are you almost done?" It's the Prospector Show on Rock 107. Happy that Coney Island on Lackawanna Avenue is open. Good morning, I'm Prospector.
1: Good morning, I'm Kate. The Emmys were last night, but television actors already get enough attention.
0: It's time to recognize the performances happening in our homes, our workplaces, our relationships every day.
1: Welcome to the Prossies. Honoring outstanding achievement in pretending, procrastinating, and acting like you know what you're doing.
0: Our first category is outstanding performance pretending you didn't hear your wife.
1: And the Prossy goes to Ron from Nanticoke for ignoring his wife, pleading with him to stop watching the Eagles and help her in the kitchen.
0: Ron would like to thank the crowd noise and his ability to stare straight ahead without blinking.
1: Next, supporting actor in someone else's workplace drama.
0: The Prossy goes to Brian from Clark Summit for saying, "I don't like getting involved in gossip," and then pulling up a chair and going, "What did they say?"
1: Brian dedicated his performance to everyone who began a conversation with, "You didn't hear this from me."
0: Next category, best reality show, watching Dad back up a trailer.
1: The Prossy goes to Gary from Hazleton for ignoring six people, giving him hand signals while repeatedly yelling, "I can see it."
0: Gary eventually parked the trailer and ended the season separated from three of his family members.
1: And finally, the Lifetime Achievement Award, Mom finding the thing nobody else could find.
0: And this Prossy goes to, of course, Linda from Kingston for locating the ketchup after three people stood in front of the refrigerator and swore it wasn't there. "I don't see it, Ma!"
1: Linda couldn't be here this morning. She's upstairs finding the belt her husband says somebody moved.
0: That's the Prossies. Unlike the Emmys, every performance today came from someone with a real job.
2: Repeat, please. Your last message was not clear.
3: 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Sent from his iPhone. 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

0: a beer, get the official No K shirt, and a medal.
1: I feel like we say it too quick. Come hang out. Chill out. You know what I mean?
0: Oh, yeah. I'm sorry.
1: No, it's like, have a beer.
0: Don't run anywhere.
1: Yeah. Slow down. You're going to get the shirt and the medal just for signing up and paying, all right? Enjoy live music from the antidepressants.
0: You know all the trappings of a 5K with absolutely no 5K.
1: In fact, no K at all. We're not running anywhere, okay? 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
1: We took the 5K and got rid of it and just kept the fun part, the hanging out after. After 8 this morning, the messiest competition is a wrap, and we'll tell you where the wet naps were definitely worth it.
0: The Blue Moon Wing Tour winners are coming up later this morning on Rock 107.

0: 2 from Def Leppard, 46 degrees, 20 minutes after 6. Going to be 72 on this 2 for Tuesday.
1: Yet another weird situation Prospector handled in his own special way.
2: He's a jerk.
1: It's time for Prospector's weekly lesson in manners. Am I a jerk?
0: I stopped somewhere.
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0: The other day to grab a six-pack. Grabbed it myself, carried it to the counter, and then the guy rang me up. Then he spins the screen around, and there are tip options. 25, 20, 30%. For what? I got the beer out of the cooler. I brought it to the counter. The guy just scanned it, then flipped the screen. So I hit no tip, and I said, yeah, I'm not tipping for that. I got in the car. Tara's like, you shouldn't have made a production out of not tipping. You're not a jerk for not tipping. You're just a jerk for saying it. So she's like, he didn't design the machine. He didn't even ask for the tip. He didn't mean my commentary. So am I a jerk for saying, yeah, I'm not tipping for that. It's just hitting no tip and keeping my mouth shut.
3: Prospector, I got to admit, I also hate those, you know, turning the screen around and the tipping thing.
0: Like, but if you've done something for me, I'm cool with it.
3: Yes. Yeah. But I'll admit, Tara's right. You didn't need to make a song and dance out of it. Like, why do you do that?
0: Just wanted him to know, like, I'm not tipping for that. Like, you didn't do anything. All right.
3: Just hit the button.
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0: That first morning, we turned the heat on in the car and then, well, refused to admit that you really needed it. 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
6: So far, so good on those interstates. Main roadways all throughout Lackawanna County. Everything is clear. In Luzerne County, there's some ongoing construction that's set up in Wilkes-Barre. Sansui Parkway westbound between Main Road and Elm Street in the right lane. And that'll be there for a couple of more days. No issues throughout the rest of Luzerne County. I'm Michelle Taylor, Total Traffic.
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8: 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Says he'll protect our money, but didn't pay over $1 million of his taxes, loans, and credit cards. 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And Rosemary Brown is working with Democrats and Republicans to focus on affordability. She delivered record education and property tax relief funding, held the line on taxes, and voted for an energy tax cut to reduce utility bills.
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0: 25 after 6, 46 degrees, up to 72 today. Am I a jerk? I stop, I get a six-pack. Guy spins the thing around and it says tip, and it does three options, 20, 25, or 30, and then a no tip. And I say, yeah, I'm not tipping for that. I brought the beer to the counter. Boom. Hit no tip. My wife's like, you're a jerk. You didn't have to tell him you weren't tipping. He would have noticed when you hit the no tip button. So does that make me a jerk simply saying, yeah, I'm not tipping for that? That's what we want to know.
3: Always a song and dance. Could you just like go into a store and be normal?
0: Nope. 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
3: Brian from your Facebook has, you're a jerk. 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
19: I don't think you're a jerk, buddy.
0: You're okay with that?
19: Oh, hell yeah. I would have said a little bit worse than that.
0: Wow, no, how are you going to do worse? I'm not effing tipping you?
20: Whoa.
0: You're going to punch the guy in the throat when you don't tip him? I don't understand that one.
20: Heavens.
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0: first thought of the term Twofer Tuesday is kicking themselves for not copyrighting it.
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2: 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It's time for Am I a Jerk? 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
1: All right, I go and I get a six-pack. I grab it myself. I carry it to the counter. The guy scans it, then spins the screen around, and there are tip options. 20, 25, 30, and no tip. So I'm like, I brought the beer out of the cooler. He just scanned it. So I hit no tip. But then I say, yeah, I'm not tipping for that as I hit the button. I get in the car. My wife, Tara's like, you don't have to make a big deal on not tipping. You should have just said it. You should have just tipped the button and he would have known. You're kind of a jerk for that. So am I a jerk for telling him I'm not tipping instead of just hitting the no tip button?
4: Well, Marie from your Facebook has not a jerk. It would have been different if he helped you carry it to the counter of the car. Or even, sir, do you need any help with your order?
1: All right.
4: Jeff from your Twitter. Oh, that's crazy already. I have a habit of saying everything that's in my head out loud. The boss is.
1: Yeah, that's trouble there. Let's go to the Rock Lines. Am I a jerk? Rock 107. Hello, Rock 107. Am I a jerk?
5: Prospector.
1: Yo.
5: You are definitely not a jerk.
1: Not a jerk today, huh?
5: No, you're not.
1: All right, let's call it. Go home. See you later.
4: No. Tiffany from your Instagram. Not a jerk, but your comment is funny and spot on.
1: There you go. See, no one's saying I'm a jerk but you, right?
4: All right, will you?
1: And my wife. All right, keep going.
4: Jennifer from your Facebook. Kind of a jerk. No tip, already communicated everything that needed to be communicated.
1: Going to the Rock Lines here. Somebody's got to have my back. Rock 107, am I a jerk?
6: Yeah, Prospector.
1: Yo.
6: I think you're a d*** for saying that. You should have just hit the button, man.
4: That's what I'm saying.
1: The question is, am I a jerk, not am I a d***, but okay.
6: Well, you're a jerk, too.
1: All right, so I am a jerk, too. This I thought this would be a lot more in my favor. Okay.
4: Jessica from your Twitter, tipping culture has gotten out of control, but I mean, you probably didn't have to announce it. You could have just turned the screen back around.
1: That's what I'm saying. Really?
4: Yes. Catherine from our TikTok, I'll say jerk. You didn't have to say it out loud. Come on. It gives you the option. You don't need to be negative about it.
1: It was more just like letting them know, like, I'm not giving you a tip, but all right, whatever.
4: Song and dance. Jason from your Facebook, not a jerk. That screen tried to publicly shame you. You defended yourself in open court.
1: All right, so not a jerk. It's running a little 50-50, and I'm a little shocked by that.
4: For now.
1: That's what I'm saying, because tipping culture is so crazy. I thought everybody would just be with me on this no matter what. Get at us. Let us know. Chip in. Tell us what you think. Open mic. Record a message on your iPhone or Android in the Rock 107 app. Magically enters to the Rock 107 studio. 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
10: So far, so good out there. No accidents or delays all throughout Lackawanna or Luzerne counties. There's ongoing construction, though, in Wilkes-Barre on the Sansui Parkway westbound between Main Road and Elm Street in the right lane. But at this time, it's not causing any kind of a delay. I'm Michelle Taylor, Total Traffic.
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14: Here's your Fox 56 forecast. High pressure will give us mostly sunny skies, a light south wind, and highs near 76 degrees. Mostly clear skies tonight, patchy fog, a south wind at 3 to 8 miles per hour, lows near 56. Partly cloudy skies Wednesday, a little warmer with a high of 80 degrees. I'm Chief Meteorologist Brian Schrader with your Fox 56 forecast, your weather authority.
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0: ladies and gentlemen. Grab the kids, call your neighbors, and gather around the radio. It's time for Prospector's Yam Bag of the Day. 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Nominee number one.
1: Home Goods is a broad name for a store, but it's not meant to include a man showing his goods at the store. A 43-year-old man in Florida named Billy Thomas was arrested last week after he stripped naked inside a Home Goods store and exposed himself to a shopper. And yeah, he went full birthday suit. A woman who was inside at the time told officers that she saw the guy enter the store and walk into the aisle where she was standing and then said, "I'm sorry, I have to do this." And by have to, he didn't mean have to. It's not like it was his punishment for coming in last in a fantasy football league. Billy then dropped his pants, exposing himself. Store employees backed up the story, but they didn't need to. His underwear and shoes were still lying on the ground when they got there, and he admitted they were his. When asked why he did it, he told officers that his clothes had started smoking and that the bicycle he was riding was smoking as well. They never found a bike. If he did have one, he was charged with indecent exposure.
0: Nominee number two.
1: If you're at a Waffle House at 4:30 in the morning, the bar for acceptable behavior is already pretty low. Three intoxicated Florida men, ages 19, 21, and 22, were arrested last Sunday after police say they started pounding on a restaurant's window. Some of them were reportedly only wearing underwear. Then they allegedly started pelting the Waffle House with beef sticks. Police eventually found the three sitting at a bench outside a laundromat next door. All three were arrested for disorderly conduct.
0: 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Click Prospector's Yam Bag of the Day. 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
1: Making your way down Route 11 through Bartonsville, hoping you can catch the lights as you head towards 80 this morning. 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
3: So far, so good out there. No accidents or delays all throughout Lackawanna or Luzerne counties. There's ongoing construction, though, in Wilkes-Barre on the Sansui Parkway westbound between Main Road and Elm Street in the right lane, but at this time, it's not causing any kind of a delay. I'm Michelle Taylor, Total Traffic.
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0: You probably don't know me, but odds are you feel bad for me. You see, I'm Prospector's wife, Tara. I know what you're thinking. Oh, that poor woman. The truth is, he's the sweetest guy. Most of the time. But when he starts rambling, yeah, you have no idea. It's actually far worse than you can imagine. Here's a little taste of my world. 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
1: 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A real stein has weight to it, you know? You should feel like you're drinking with the Vikings. Your cup bends when I pick it up. I paid $9 for a German lager, and I'm drinking it out of something that feels like it came with a kid's meal. If I squeeze too hard, Oktoberfest becomes wet t-shirt night.
0: Good Lord.
1: The guy who buys Lederhosen online and immediately starts speaking in a German accent. Hey, you grew up in Musik, Kevin. Settle down. This morning you were yelling at somebody near the Davis Street exit. Now you're walking around saying, "Willkommen, my friends." He's been wearing Lederhosen for 20 minutes and suddenly he's the mayor of Munich?
0: Seriously?
1: And finally, people yelling Prost every time they take a sip. Just drink your beer, Dieter. There's always one guy raising his stein every 30 seconds. Prost! Prost! Prost! I'm trying to eat something, all right? I can't keep stopping to renew our German wedding vows. By the sixth or seventh time he says Prost, I'm hoping all the pork he's eaten catches up with him and he passes out.
0: Nobody cares. You think that was bad? Try living with him. Love you, honey. Mean it.
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0: Good morning, I'm Kate. The Emmy Awards were last night. They honored the best dramas, comedies, and shows everyone claims that they watch whenever an intelligent person enters a room.
1: But even the Emmys had to leave a few categories out, and we've captured them with today's list of top five Emmy categories that they cut for time. Here we go. Number five, best performance by a 34-year-old playing a high school sophomore.
0: The top five Emmy categories they cut for time. Number four, outstanding performance by a detective ignoring his family to solve someone else's murder.
1: Number three, best original series adapted from a British series, adapted from a Danish series.
0: The top five Emmy categories they cut for time. Number two, outstanding reality program featuring people too unemployed to be that arrogant.
1: And the number one Emmy category they cut for time, best supporting actress playing a brilliant surgeon who somehow keeps dating complete idiots. There you have it.
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0: Tuesday, Australian Electric Company. It's AC/DC or Akadaka if you're going down under. 17 minutes after 7 o'clock, 45 degrees up to 72 and mostly sunny on this Tuesday. It's a Prospector Show on Rock 107. 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
1: Good morning, I'm Kate.
0: And it's time to play classical rock, see who's a true rock legend and who's just humming in the shower. We're going to play a snippet of an all-time classic rock song as done by a string quartet. You name the song, you win. So who are we playing, or what are we playing for, I should say?
1: We have your tickets to see Trans-Siberian Orchestra on November 24th at Mohegan Arena.
0: See, now, get a Trans-Siberian Orchestra. They have that orchestral kind of thing.
1: Oh, I see what you did.
0: That's why it's classical rock. So here's how the game works. I'll play a song you know and love like this. And you're like, yeah, okay. Back in Black.
1: I hear it. I got it.
0: Done. All right. See if you hear this one. Here is today's classical rock song.

0: back to my like eighth grade violin days when I was terrible at it.
1: I have no idea what that is.
0: Really?
1: It sounds like it came out of Game of Thrones. Like right out of I have no idea. It's beautiful.
0: I'm locked in and I know it. And somebody's got to know this. We got tickets to see
1: Trans-Siberian Orchestra.
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0: Taking Wyoming Avenue through 44, wondering if that coffee in the cup holder is going to require a replacement before you get in. 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
6: Good morning. Your interstate so far so good. Main roadways all throughout Lackawanna County, no problems at all. They're setting up road work in Luzerne County and Wilkes-Barre on Main Street right by Cary Avenue in the right lane. Sansui Parkway in Wilkes-Barre has some road work. And that's between Main Road and Elm Street, Sansui westbound in the right lane. I'm Michelle Taylor, Total Traffic.
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1: Hotel California.
2: Woo-hoo! With confidence,
0: I like
2: too.
0: That. What's your name?
1: Well, I saw the Eagles a few times. I'm Marianne.
0: Oh, I thought your name was I Saw the Eagles a Few Times, because I'm thinking to myself, your parents knew what they were doing.
1: I wish, yeah. Hi.
2: Congrats, you're going to see TSO. You're a winner from Rock 107.
1: Awesome.
0: More chances. I love this game. We're going to keep playing it.
2: All week long?
0: Why not?
2: Cool.
0: It's a classical rock song, the way it should be heard. Eagles, Hotel California, Rock 107.

0: It's time to have a little fun on the phones. Good morning. I'm Rock 107's Prospector. And today we're going to be calling Gina, who works in the bakery department of a grocery store. And we're going to be ordering a cake for my son's birthday. Now, I don't have a son, but that's not the prank. The prank is I'm going to be stretching some words out and claiming I don't know what Gina's talking about. It's another Prospector prank call on Rock 107.
1: Bakery, this is Gina.
0: Gina, hi. This is Rick. I wanted to call and order a cake for my son's birthday. I want to get a half sheet.
1: Okay, so I'm just going to need your name and phone number, and what theme would you like on your cake?
0: Do you guys have, like, a sports theme? He's really into sports.
1: Yeah, we can do sports. It could be, do you want soccer or football?
0: Yeah, you know what would be perfect? He loves soccer.
1: Hello?
0: Hello?
1: You sounded really weird right now. Are you trying to say soccer?
0: Yeah, soccer. I would like to get him a soccer cake. He loves that.
1: Okay, we can do that. But what would you like the cake to say?
0: Oh, say, happy birthday on it. His name's Trevor. Okay. Happy birthday, Trevor.
1: For some reason, your words sound really stretched out.
0: What do you mean?
1: Like, as you're talking, you didn't say happy. It stretched out your whole word.
0: Oh, that's weird. No, I didn't hear that. So maybe the phone's doing it or something?
1: Maybe, I guess.
0: Okay.
1: Okay, so but you said happy birthday, Trevor.
0: Yeah, happy birthday, Trevor.
1: Okay.
0: And then put, you're a good sport.
1: Okay.
0: What?
1: It's still stretching out your words.
0: I'm sorry. I really don't know what you mean.
1: I can't even explain it. It just sounds like you're saying, instead of saying you're saying you're, but like really long.
0: Hmm. That's weird.
1: Yeah, it did it again.
0: You know, maybe it's my phone. Let me call you right back here.
1: Hello, Bakery. This is Gina.
0: Hey, it's Rick. Is that better? Does that sound better?
1: Hi. Yes, it sounds fine now.
0: Okay. Did it not sound good before, or what was it?
1: It's just your words sound really long. I don't know. I don't understand.
0: That's so weird. All right. Anyway, so the cake says, happy birthday, Trevor. You're a real good sport.
1: Correct. Happy birthday, Trevor. You're a real good sport.
0: Okay. And then at the bottom, can you put something? Can you put like something on it?
1: You can put like a little plastic soccer ball.
0: Oh, yeah. That would be perfect.
1: Hello?
0: Yeah. Go ahead. We'll do that.
1: Okay. I don't know what's going on, but it just did it again.
0: Did what again?
1: The word stretching.
0: All right. Like, what does it sound like when it's happening? Because
1: You said perfect.
0: I said that sounds perfect. And you're saying it's like stretched out?
1: Like, well, it sounded like perfect.
0: So weird. Now, I don't know. I didn't hear anything. On my end, all I heard is me just speaking normally.
1: Well, it's your phone because you hear me fine, so.
0: Okay. I don't know what to do. About it.
1: Okay. Now, that was extremely long. It sounded like you were going in a tunnel.
0: Okay, well, obviously the phone's doing something. So can I just finish the order and we'll just do it?
1: That time you took a breath.
0: What are you talking about?
1: Okay, now you're doing this on purpose. Like, are you pranking?
0: No.
1: Are you prank calling right now?
0: No.
1: You're doing it on purpose.
0: No. Don't hang up. I'm not doing anything on purpose. I don't even know what you're talking about,
1: really. You keep extending your words and you breathe.
0: Excuse me, am I not supposed to breathe?
1: Yes, but you're prank calling.
0: How do you know I'm prank calling?
1: Because I heard you breathe in the middle of extending the words.
0: Gina.
1: Why are you laughing?
0: Gina, it's a prank call. It's a Prospector prank call.
1: I knew it. Oh, my gosh.
0: You're on Rock 107 right now. It's Prospector.
1: Okay.
0: I don't even have a son named Trevor.
1: Okay. That's enough.
0: What were you thinking?
1: I don't know. I've never heard, like, interference on the phone that way. Oh, my gosh.
2: 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Whatever this is, it's airborne.
3: 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What have we here?
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0: He claimed his clothes were smoking. 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
5: On 81 southbound, traffic is tied up first from 84 to the Biden Expressway. That's volume. And then 81 southbound ties up from Moosic. And heading on down towards the airport, there's an accident there that blocks the left lane. Northbound's fine. 84, 380, no problems. Traffic is all tied up on Main Street, both directions, between the Cary Avenue Bridge and Boston Hill Road in Larksville, and that is due to construction. There's road work in Wilkes-Barre as well, on the Sansui Parkway westbound between Main Road and Elm Street in the right lane. I'm Michelle Taylor, Total Traffic.
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14: Here's your Fox 56 forecast. High pressure will give us mostly sunny skies, a light south wind, and highs near 76 degrees. Mostly clear skies tonight, patchy fog, a south wind at 3 to 8 miles per hour, lows near 56. Partly cloudy skies Wednesday, a little warmer with a high of 80 degrees. I'm Chief Meteorologist Brian Schrader with your Fox 56 forecast, your weather authority.
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0: ladies and gentlemen, grab the kids, call your neighbors, and gather around the radio. It's time for Prospector's Yam Bag of the Day. 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Nominee number one.
1: Home Goods is a broad name for a store, but it's not meant to include a man showing his goods at the store. A 43-year-old man in Florida named Billy Thomas was arrested last week after he stripped naked inside a Home Goods store and exposed himself to a shopper. And yeah, he went full birthday suit. A woman who was inside at the time told officers that she saw the guy enter the store and walk into the aisle where she was standing and then said, "I'm sorry, I have to do this." And by have to, he didn't mean have to. It's not like it was his punishment for coming in last in a fantasy football league. Billy then dropped his pants, exposing himself. Store employees backed up the story, but they didn't need to. His underwear and shoes were still lying on the ground when they got there, and he admitted they were his. When asked why he did it, he told officers that his clothes had started smoking and that the bicycle he was riding was smoking as well. They never found a bike. If he did have one, he was charged with indecent exposure.
0: Nominee number two.
1: If you're at a Waffle House at 4:30 in the morning, the bar for acceptable behavior is already pretty low. Three intoxicated Florida men, ages 19, 21, and 22, were arrested last Sunday after police say they started pounding on a restaurant's window. Some of them were reportedly only wearing underwear. Then they allegedly started pelting the Waffle House with beef sticks. Police eventually found the three sitting on a bench outside a laundromat next door. All three were arrested for disorderly conduct.
0: 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Click Prospector's Yam Bag of the Day. Vote in our poll and tell us who you think should be the Yam Bag of the Day.
1: Heading down Mulberry Street towards you, here's a look at the ride. It's Rock 107 traffic.
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3: On 81 southbound, traffic is tied up first from 84 to the Biden Expressway. That's volume. And then 81 southbound ties up from Moosic. And heading on down towards the airport, there's an accident there that blocks the left lane. Northbound's fine. 84, 380, no problems. Traffic is all tied up on Main Street, both directions, between the Cary Avenue Bridge and Boston Hill Road in Larksville, and that is due to construction. There's road work in Wilkes-Barre as well. On the Sansui Parkway westbound, between Main Road and Elm Street in the right lane. I'm Michelle Taylor, Total Traffic.
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0: The greatest performances never happen on a soundstage. They happen on a couch, in the office, in the garage, usually seconds after somebody asks, are you almost done? It's a Prospector Show on Rock 107. Happy that Coney Island on Lackawanna Avenue is open. Good morning, I'm Prospector.
1: Good morning, I'm Kate. The Emmys were last night, but television actors already get enough attention.
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1: Welcome to the Prossies. Honoring outstanding achievement in pretending, procrastinating, and acting like you know what you're doing.
0: Our first category is outstanding performance pretending you didn't hear your wife.
1: And the Prossy goes to Ron from Nanticoke for ignoring his wife, pleading with him to stop watching the Eagles and help her in the kitchen.
0: Ron would like to thank the crowd noise and his ability to stare straight ahead without blinking.
1: Next, supporting actor in someone else's workplace drama.
0: The Prossy goes to Brian from Clark Summit for saying, I don't like getting involved in gossip, and then pulling up a chair and going, what did they say?
1: Brian dedicated his performance to everyone who began a conversation with, you didn't hear this from me.
0: Next category, best reality show, watching dad back up a trailer.
1: The Prossy goes to Gary from Hazleton for ignoring six people, giving him hand signals while repeatedly yelling, I can see it.
0: Gary eventually parked the trailer and ended the season separated from three of his family members.
1: And finally, the Lifetime Achievement Award, mom finding the thing nobody else could find.
0: And this Prossy goes to, of course, Linda from Kingston for locating the ketchup after three people stood in front of the refrigerator and swore it wasn't there. I don't see it, Ma!
1: Linda couldn't be here this morning. She's upstairs finding the belt her husband says somebody moved.
0: That's the Prossies. Unlike the Emmys, every performance today came from someone with a real job.
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1: Your Luzerne County champion is Bourbon City in Sawyersville.
0: Ta-da!
1: I didn't get to go there.
0: That's good.
1: So it looks like I got to go.
0: Mm-hmm.
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0: Ta-da!
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0: Halen, Dave Halen era, and Van Hagar era on a 2 for Tuesday, 818, 49 degrees, up to 73 and sunny in Northeast PA today.
1: Socially awkward and a little hot-headed, Prospector gets himself into a lot of weird situations and doesn't always handle himself well.
2: This guy is really a jerk.
1: Please help him learn from his mistakes. It's time for Am I a Jerk? On Rock 107.
0: So I stopped somewhere the other day to pick up a six-pack. I grabbed it myself, carried it to the counter, placed it on the counter. And the guy rings it up, then he spins the screen around, and there are tip options. 25, 20, 30%. No tip. For what? I picked the beer out of the cooler, I brought it to the counter, the guy literally went, ba-dink, and then turned the screen. So I hit no tip, but I said, yeah, I'm not tipping for that, as I hit it. Yeah, I'm not tipping for that. When I get in the car, Tara, my wife, shouldn't have made a production out of not tipping. You're not a jerk for not tipping, but you're a jerk for saying it. So am I a jerk?
3: Yes, Prospector. I was on your side, but you have got to stop making a song of dance out of every interaction you have.
0: Just narrating my life as we go. I don't even know why I said it. I just wanted him to know, like, look, I'm not tipping here for that. I'm sorry.
3: He knows.
0: Well, let's find out if I'm a jerk or not. It's easy to tell us. All you have to do, record a message, send it right in on the open mic feature on the Rock 107 app. It comes right to the studios. We hear it, and then we put it on the air. Or call 1-888-ROCK-107. 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
3: Or send us a text.
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3: 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I have a headache.
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0: Rolling through music past PNC Field, where the Rail Riders are going to be back to work tonight for the final homestand against Jacksonville. Here's a look at your ride in. 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
5: 81 southbound is all jammed up from 84 to the Biden Expressway for volume. 81 southbound is then delayed from Davis Street to the airport. That's from an accident now on the shoulder. So both lanes are open and there's still a delay, but it's now on the shoulder. The northbound side of 81, not seeing anything too bad. The rest of your Lackawanna County roadways are okay. However, in Luzerne County, it's very slow in the Larksville area on Main Street by the Cary Avenue Bridge, and that is due to construction. On the Cross Valley Expressway, you're doing okay. No problems there. I'm Michelle Taylor, Total Traffic.
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0: 24 minutes after 8 o'clock, it is 49 degrees in Northeast PA. Going to be sunny, a high near 72, 24 after 8 at Northeast PA's Classic Rock. Am I a jerk? I stop, I pick up a six-pack of beer, I bring it to the counter, the guy turns around a screen and says, tip, 20, 25, 30% or no tip. So I hit no tip, but as I hit no tip, I say, I'm not tipping for that, and I hit the button. My wife's like, maybe just hit no tip and don't announce it. Kind of a jerk. What do you think? Am I a jerk? That's what we want to know. 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
3: Brian from your Facebook has, you're a jerk, not for skipping the tip, for delivering a performance nobody ordered. That's wow. What I'm saying. I was on your side.
0: Melissa, not a jerk. If the machine is bold enough to ask, you are allowed to answer. Got one here on Rock 107 on the Rock Lines. Am I a jerk?
22: I don't think you're a jerk, buddy.
0: You're okay with that?
22: Oh, hell yeah. I would have said a little bit worse than that.
0: You would have said worse than that.
3: Yeah, well,
0: like,
3: pump
0: I'm not
3: the brakes.
0: Effing tipping you.
3: Easy.
0: What am I going to do? Punch the guy in the throat? Let him get kicked out of
3: Relax.
0: The bar. Yeah. All right. So get at us. Let us know. It's easy to do. 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

0: Clapton, Unplugged, and Layla, 49 degrees, up 73, 834 at Northeast PA's Classic Rock.
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0: All right, let me lay the situation out. I stopped somewhere the other day. 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
0: So I grab myself into the store. I go there to the cooler. I open the cooler all by myself. I reach in, pick up the six-pack all by myself, walk to the counter, place it on the counter, completely unassisted. The guy goes, ding, spins it, you know, with the gun, ding, you know. There you go.
4: Yeah, no, I know.
0: How's that sound? Beep. There you go. It's like, beep. All right. Then he goes and flips the thing around. And on the screen, there's this thing. Tip options. 20%. 25%. 30%. I'm like flabbergasted. For what? Like, I'll tip when you do something. But like, you know what I mean? Like, I got the beer out of the cooler. I brought it to the counter. The guy just scanned it and flipped the screen. So I said, yeah, I'm not tipping for that. And I hit the no tip button. Yeah, I'm not tipping for that. We get into the car. My wonderful, wonderful wife, Tara, who cares about people, says to me, you shouldn't have made a production out of not tipping. You know, you're kind of a jerk. You're not a jerk for not tipping. You're a jerk for saying it. Am I? Am I a jerk?
4: That's what I'm saying, Prospector. I was on your side, but you always make a song and dance out of everything.
0: I just want people to know what I'm thinking. No, I'm not tipping for that. Get at us. Let us know if you're a jerk. You hit us up on the Rock Lines. You text us. You call us. 1-888-ROCK-107. 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
4: Marie from your Facebook. Not a jerk. It would have been different if he had helped you carry it to the counter or the car. Or even, sir, do you need any help with your order?
0: Yeah. Different seal there.
4: Different,
0: I got it.
4: Yeah.
0: Okay.
4: Jeff from your Facebook. Oh, that's crazy already. I have a habit of saying anything that's in my head out loud.
0: There you go.
4: Absolutely. Have something in common.
0: There you go. Exactly. Jeff and I are right. Let's go to the Rock Lines. Rock 107. Am I a jerk?
5: Prospector.
0: Yo.
5: You are definitely not a jerk.
0: Not a jerk today, huh?
5: No, you're not.
0: I like it. I'll take it. Let's just close it up. See you later. Goodbye.
4: No. Tiffany from your Facebook. Not a jerk, but your comment is funny and spot on.
0: Okay. I like that. You selected the beer. You carried the beer. You paid for the beer. At that point, you're practically the employee. You're not a jerk. Thank you very much.
4: Jennifer from your Instagram. Jennifer from your Instagram. Kind of a jerk. No tip. Already communicated everything that needed to be communicated. That's what I'm saying. Like, I was with you, but...
0: Yeah. All right, let's go to the Rock Lines here. Rock 107, what do you think? Am I a jerk?
6: Yeah, Prospector.
0: Yo.
6: I think you're a d*** for saying that. You should have just hit the button, man.
4: That's what I'm saying.
0: The question is, am I a jerk, not am I a d***, but okay.
6: Well, you're a jerk, too.
0: All right, I'm both.
4: Jessica from your Twitter. Tipping culture has gotten out of control, but...
0: Yes!
4: I'm
0: oh, wait, but...
4: Easy. Oh. She goes, but I mean, you probably didn't have to announce it. You could have just turned the screen back around.
0: Texted in on the Rock Lines, the tip screen started the conversation. Prospector merely provided the closing argument. No. That's what I'm talking about. No. Thank you.
4: Catherine from your Facebook. I'll say jerk. You didn't have to say it out loud. Come on. It just gives you the option. No need to be negative about it.
0: I'm sorry. Do you know me but at all? I mean, that's what I do.
4: That's what I'm saying.
0: I'm a negative. I like to be the negative guy sometimes. All right. Kyle's waiting to talk about this on the Rock Lines. Dude, am I a jerk?
7: I don't think Prospector's a jerk. I think he should have... I should have told him to shove it.
0: Can you imagine that?
4: Way too much in common.
0: The guy just flips the screen around and go, you know what? Shove it, man.
4: Just escalate it.
0: Yeah. I mean, I do escalate things anyway. Why not take it to the extreme there? So in the question today of am I a jerk for when I go and I pick out my own beer out of the cooler and I walk it to the counter and I place it on the counter and the guy scans it and then I have to pay and he turns the screen around and there's a tip option, 20, 25, 30, or no tip. So when I hit no tip, I said, I'm not tipping for that. And then my wife's like, yeah, that's the jerk part. And the question of today of does that make me a jerk? According to you, Northeast PA, by a slight margin, 60 to 40, you know, 59, 30, or 41, somewhere around there. No, I am not a jerk.
4: Whatever.
0: Thanks for having my back, NEPA.
1: A Northeast PA institution. No, wait, sorry. This is actually should be in an institution. We'll get that right. Prospector on Rock 107.
0: Making your way along Main Ave through Dixon City, keeping tabs on the progress of the new Wawa. 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
9: On 81 southbound, traffic is slow from 84 and down towards the Biden Expressway.
3: That's for volume. And then it's a little bit slow approaching Davis Street and down to the airport from an earlier crash. Northbound's fine. 84, 380 clear. On 309 in the Back Mountain, traffic is slow southbound in the area of Main Road in Dallas, and that is due to road work. And speaking of road work, we have some in Larksville on Main Street between Cary Avenue Bridge and Boston Hill Road. That's causing a delay. And then on 81 southbound, there is construction by the Hazleton exit. That's also causing a delay. I'm Michelle Taylor, Total Traffic.
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0: 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Monday Street, that's Monday Street.
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1: 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In this landmark decision, the Supreme Court ruled that racial segregation in public schools was unconstitutional, overturning the separate but equal doctrine. This crucial ruling legally dismantled the foundation of the Jim Crow laws, paving the way for the modern civil rights movement and desegregation.
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11: 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Says he'll protect our money, but didn't pay over $1 million of his taxes, loans, and credit cards. 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Brian Wrightson, he's wrong for Northeast PA. Senator Rosemary Brown is the proven bipartisan choice. Rosemary Brown is leading the fight against data centers, voting for a moratorium, and authoring legislation the Scranton Times called the best common sense approach to protect our communities. And Rosemary Brown is working with Democrats and Republicans to focus on affordability. She delivered record education and property tax relief funding, held the line on taxes, and voted for an energy tax cut to reduce utility bills.
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17: Here's your Fox 56 forecast. High pressure will give us mostly sunny skies, a light south wind, and highs near 76 degrees. Mostly clear skies tonight, patchy fog, a south wind at 3 to 8 miles per hour, lows near 56. Partly cloudy skies Wednesday, a little warmer with a high of 80 degrees. I'm Chief Meteorologist Brian Schrader with your Fox 56 forecast, your weather authority.
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0: We uncover the most baffling, ridiculous, pathetic, cockeyed, laughable, preposterous blunders in the world of misdeeds. Nominee number one.
1: Home Goods is a broad name for a store, but it's not meant to include a man showing his goods at the store. A 43-year-old man in Florida named Billy Thomas was arrested last week after he stripped naked inside a Home Goods store and exposed himself to a shopper. And yeah, he went full birthday suit. A woman who was inside at the time told officers that she saw the guy enter the store and walk into the aisle where she was standing and then said, "I'm sorry, I have to do this." And by have to, he didn't mean have to. It's not like it was his punishment for coming in last in a fantasy football league. Billy then dropped his pants, exposing himself. Store employees backed up the story, but they didn't need to. His underwear and shoes were still lying on the ground when they got there, and he admitted they were his. When asked why he did it, he told officers that his clothes had started smoking and that the bicycle he was riding was smoking as well. They never found a bike. If he did have one, he was charged with indecent exposure.
0: Nominee number two.
1: If you're at a Waffle House at 4:30 in the morning, the bar for acceptable behavior is already pretty low. Three intoxicated Florida men, ages 19, 21, and 22, were arrested last Sunday after police say they started pounding on a restaurant's window. Some of them were reportedly only wearing underwear. Then they allegedly started pelting the Waffle House with beef sticks. Police eventually found the three sitting at a bench outside a laundromat next door. All three were arrested for disorderly conduct.
0: And the winner is...
1: the man who showed his goods at Home Goods. 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
4: On 81 southbound, traffic is slow from 84 and down towards the Biden Expressway. That's for volume. And then it's a little bit slow approaching Davis Street and down to the airport from an earlier crash. Northbound's fine. 84, 380 clear. On 309 in the back mountain, traffic is slow southbound in the area of Main Road in Dallas, and that is due to road work. And speaking of road work, we have some in Larksville on Main Street between Cary Avenue Bridge and Boston Hill Road. That's causing a delay. And then on 81 southbound, there is construction by the Hazleton exit. That's also causing a delay. I'm Michelle Taylor, Total Traffic.
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1: Good morning, I'm Kate.
0: And Kate, we are joined in the studio by the voice of the Scranton-Wilkes-Barre Rail Riders for at least a couple more days as far as the name of the team. He's sticking around. Adam Marco, how you doing this morning, buddy?
2: Yeah, I didn't know you were going with that. Do you know something I don't know?
0: No, not at all.
2: Okay.
0: Jacksonville Jumbo Shrimp coming to town starting today through the 20th on Sunday. Our Rail Riders, two games behind Rochester after the road trip. What's the feeling like in the clubhouse, brother?
2: That is a phenomenal question. Two games back with six left to play. Yeah. That's a tall task. It's not that it can't be done. It's going to take two things. It's going to take Scranton-Wilkes-Barre winning probably 4, 5, or 6 out of 6.
0: Yeah.
2: And let's assume it's 5 or 6 out of 6. And you need some help from the Buffalo Bisons, who take on Rochester this week. Mm. Indianapolis is also still in this mix. So it's kind of a three-team race, and the Rail Riders have the biggest hill to climb.
0: Yeah.
2: But really what you need to happen is you have to take care of business. And ultimately, if we get it to the last day and we finish, quote-unquote, tied for first,
0: yeah,
2: percentage points different goes to us.
0: Ah.
2: But you can't get the help if you don't win as well.
1: There's always so much going on. What's on tap for the Rail Riders at PNC Field as we take on the Jumbo Shrimp?
2: The final week of the regular season, so you get all of those favorite daily

0: promotions one last time this year. Your Tuesday with the $2 Coors Lights for 2 hours after gates open, the $2 Salins hot dogs, a winning Wednesday, but we play at 1 o'clock tomorrow. Thirsty Thursday, First Responder Friday, post-game fireworks, Saturday fireworks, Geisinger Sunday, Family Fun Day. But then you add in the fact that it's the final week of the regular season. It's the final week of the Rail Riders era.
1: Yep.
0: A commemorative pin giveaway on Friday. Saturday's a great one. It's the Babe Ruth bobble card giveaway. It's that 3D card that we've done a couple of times now, honoring Babe Ruth's 1926 home run at Artillery Park in Wilkes-Barre. It's presented by Geisinger. It honors this legendary feat, 650 feet reported. And then Sunday, a team photo and commemorative ticket giveaway for the final home game of the Scranton-Wilkes-Barre Rail Riders era. We are not leaving. We are still the Yankees AAA affiliate. Let me get all my fine print disclaimers in. We will just have a new name for 2027 and beyond.
1: Never did I think talking to a baseball play-by-play guy would be like talking to a lawyer here. But here we go.
0: I could do it like the, you know, like a car dealer commercial and just say it really fast. Like
1: if you want
0: me to.
1: Okay, then we're going to ask this question really fast. Who's become the player you most want to see at the plate in a big spot right now?
0: Oh, that's a very tough question, but it's definitely Oswaldo Cabrera.
1: Okay.
0: Oswaldo has been such a great player. 19 homers, 69 runs batted in. He is so likable. Fans want to get behind him.
1: Yeah.
0: You want to cheer for him. Always has a smile on his face. He is always up. He is always that energy clubhouse glue guy that brings everybody together. Arguably one of the most beloved Rail Riders in this more recent era.
2: And Adam Marco, the most important question of the morning, where can folks grab tickets for the series?
0: You can go to the box office or always get them online at swbrailriders.com.
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20: Here's your Fox 56 forecast. High pressure will give us mostly sunny skies, a light south wind, and highs near 76 degrees. Mostly clear skies tonight, patchy fog, a south wind at 3 to 8 miles per hour, lows near 56. Partly cloudy skies Wednesday, a little warmer with a high of 80 degrees. I'm Chief Meteorologist Brian Schrader with your Fox 56 forecast, your weather authority.
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2: Good morning, I'm Kate. The Emmy Awards were last night. 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
2: The top five Emmy categories they cut for time. 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

0: You probably don't know me, but odds are you feel bad for me. You see, I'm Prospector's wife, Tara. I know what you're thinking. Oh, that poor woman. The truth is, he's the sweetest guy, most of the time. But when he starts rambling, yeah, you have no idea. It's actually far worse than you can imagine. Here's a little taste of my world. 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
1: Oktoberfest at a local brewery is just celebrating German culture and drinking beer 15 minutes from your house. 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A real stein has weight to it, you know? You should feel like you're drinking with the Vikings. Your cup bends when I pick it up. I paid $9 for a German lager, and I'm drinking it out of something that feels like it came with a kid's meal. If I squeeze too hard, Oktoberfest becomes wet t-shirt night.
0: Good Lord.
1: The guy who buys Lederhosen online and immediately starts speaking in a German accent. Hey, you grew up in Musik, Kevin. Settle down. This morning you were yelling at somebody near the Davis Street exit. Now you're walking around saying, "Willkommen, my friends." He's been wearing Lederhosen for 20 minutes and suddenly he's the mayor of Munich?
0: Seriously?
1: And finally, people yelling Prost every time they take a sip. Just drink your beer, Dieter. There's always one guy raising his stein every 30 seconds. Prost! Prost! Prost! I'm trying to eat something, all right? I can't keep stopping to renew our German wedding vows. By the sixth or seventh time he says Prost, I'm hoping all the pork he's eaten catches up with him and he passes out.
0: Nobody cares. You think that was bad? Try living with him. Love you, honey. Mean it.
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5: New series starting at PNC Field tonight. Your Rail Riders report, I'm Adam Marco. Six games remain in 2026's regular season. Scranton Wilkes-Barre, after dropping 4 out of 6 to the Rochester Red Wings last week, find themselves behind. 2 games back of Rochester with 6 left to play. Rail Riders start a new series at 7:05 tonight against the Jacksonville Jumbo Shrimp. Slated Brendan Beck to get the call in the series opener. Rochester on the road taking on Buffalo this week. The Rail Riders will need wins and help from the Bisons in the process. Part of the story on Sunday for Scranton Wilkes-Barre. 2-homer game for Oswaldo Cabrera. Cabrera fly ball towards right. Chasing back Pineda to the warning track. Does Cabrera do it again? Yes, he does. Oswaldo Cabrera, 2-homer day. And Scranton Wilkes-Barre back on top. Infielder up to 19 this season. First pitch tonight at PNC Field against Jacksonville, 7:05.
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10: Meet the real Brian Wrightson. 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Says he'll protect our money, but didn't pay over $1 million of his taxes, loans, and credit cards. 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Brian Wrightson, he's wrong for Northeast PA. Senator Rosemary Brown is the proven bipartisan choice. 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And Rosemary Brown is working with Democrats and Republicans to focus on affordability. 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
1: Three intoxicated Florida men were arrested after police say they were pounding on the window of a Waffle House at 4:30 in the morning and then pelted the restaurant with beef sticks. 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

0: was Philip Arthur George. Wilt thou have this woman to thy wedded wife, to live together after God's ordinance in the holy estate of matrimony? Wilt thou love her, comfort her, honor and keep her in sickness and in health, and forsaking all other, keep thee only unto her, so long as ye both shall live?
1: I will.
2: 1981.

Urgent is the second of two in a row from Foreigner on the 10 at 10 on Rock 107. You heard that clip of Princess Diana, Charles and Di getting married back in 1981. And now the famous Princess Diana revenge dress that she wore after his infidelity was announced is going up for sale. And they're saying one of her sons might want to buy it. Yeah, can you believe that? It's the 10 at 10 from 1981 with two in a row from Ozzy.

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0: ABC 1981, the 10 of 10 on Rock 107, and it was big trophies back in 1981 when Taxi was the big comedy winner at the 33rd Annual Primetime Emmy Awards. Hill Street Blues took the nod for Best Drama Series, just like The Pitt did for the second year in a row last night at the Emmys. Yeah, I watched some of the Emmys. Not too bad, actually. Ran short, which is a plus for award shows, right? We've got a 9-to-5 no repeat workday ahead of us. 2 for Tuesday here on Rock 107. Double shots coming at you all day long.
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13: Morgan & Morgan, 603 Stanwyck Street, Pittsburgh, Pennsylvania. 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
14: Meet the real Brian Wrightson. Wrightson says he's against data centers, but he is a tech industry insider whose companies profit as data centers grow. Says he'll protect our money, but didn't pay over $1 million of his taxes, loans, and credit cards. Says he'll fight for us, but Wrightson supports radical policies that raise utility costs, raise taxes, and cost us jobs. Brian Wrightson, he's wrong for Northeast PA. Senator Rosemary Brown is the proven bipartisan choice. 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And Rosemary Brown is working with Democrats and Republicans to focus on affordability. She delivered record education and property tax relief funding, held the line on taxes, and voted for an energy tax cut to reduce utility bills.
9: Paid for by Friends of Rosemary Brown.
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0: 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Don't forget to sign up your foursome for Fairway to Heaven, our charity golf classic. 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

0: Linkin Park on Rock 107. I'm Neil Trammett, celebrating up and down the halls here at the Times Building my come from behind fantasy win last night. Congratulations to everybody who won in week one in your fantasy league. Hey, it's our work league. I don't win a lot of games in the work league, so I'm definitely celebrating that I'm one of the week one winners in our fantasy league here. We got Zeppelin coming up 2 for Tuesday on Rock 107.
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6: Meet the real Brian Wrightson. Wrightson says he's against data centers, but he is a tech industry insider whose companies profit as data centers grow. Says he'll protect our money, but didn't pay over $1 million of his taxes, loans, and credit cards. Says he'll fight for us, but Wrightson supports radical policies that raise utility costs, raise taxes, and cost us jobs. Brian Wrightson, he's wrong for Northeast PA. Senator Rosemary Brown is the proven bipartisan choice. Rosemary Brown is leading the fight against data centers, voting for a moratorium, and authoring legislation the Scranton Times called the best common sense approach to protect our communities. And Rosemary Brown is working with Democrats and Republicans to focus on affordability. She delivered record education and property tax relief funding, held the line on taxes, and voted for an energy tax cut to reduce utility bills.
7: Paid for by friends of Rosemary Brown.
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0: Tom Petty on Rock 107, 9 to 5, no repeat workday. Neil Tramm here. Happy I got a chance to see some of the Emmys last night, including the very heartfelt tribute to Catherine O'Hara from three of her most famous on-screen children. Macaulay Culkin made an appearance, as well as the actor and actress who played her kids on Schitt's Creek. So it was a great tribute to her. A lot of laughs, fought back a couple tears as well. And then, of course, the In Memoriam segment really was a tearjerker this year because you had, you know, Rob Reiner on as a part of it. There was a Dolly Parton tribute during the night. So a lot of sad on the Emmys, but a lot of good as well. That comedy series, though, the one best comedy, never heard of in my life. Have no idea what it's about. I don't even have Apple TV. I'm going to have to look into it, but never heard of that one. I do watch The Pitt, though, on HBO. So I was happy to see that win for the second year in a row. It's like ER, only it's in Pittsburgh and it's on TV now. Classic Rock coming up next with Weezer on Rock 107.
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0: Metallica on Rock 107, 9 to 5, no repeat workday. Did you miss the announcement on the Prospector Show earlier this morning? The winners of the Blue Moon Wing Tour, Bourbon City in Sawyersville. Congratulations to them on getting the nod and being your 2026 Blue Moon Wing Tour champion. Of course, there were a lot of honorable mentions, and we, of course, have to mention our second place Lackawanna County champion, Dooley's Pub and Eatery in Old Forge. And we got to thank you, listeners, for showing up every week, supporting our local businesses, and making our Blue Moon Wing Tour such a success. 9 to 5, no repeat workday continues with a double shot of the Stones next on a 2 for Tuesday.
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2: Meet the real Brian Wrightson. Wrightson says he's against data centers, but he is a tech industry insider whose companies profit as data centers grow. Says he'll protect our money, but didn't pay over $1 million of his taxes, loans, and credit cards. Says he'll fight for us, but Wrightson supports radical policies that raise utility costs, raise taxes, and cost us jobs. Brian Wrightson, he's wrong for Northeast PA. Senator Rosemary Brown is the proven bipartisan choice. Rosemary Brown is leading the fight against data centers, voting for a moratorium, and authoring legislation the Scranton Times called the best common sense approach to protect our communities. And Rosemary Brown is working with Democrats and Republicans to focus on affordability. She delivered record education and property tax relief funding, held the line on taxes, and voted for an energy tax cut to reduce utility bills.
3: Paid for by Friends of Rosemary Brown.
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0: Bruce Springsteen, Jupiter Tuesday on Rock 107, Hungry Heart and Dancing in the Dark. Hungry Heart off of The River, which was, of course, a two-record album. There were two vinyls there in the sleeve back in the day, which was a two for Tuesday in its own right there from Bruce Springsteen, was it not? Classic Rock coming up next, GNR, Rock 107.
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0: iPhone, the foldable iPhone. 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Yeah, a phone that I could bend it in half and it's going to be fine. You mean to tell me I'm not going to be able to break this phone? Or is it more likely that I'm going to break it worse? I figure it's got to be one of the two. 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

Aerosmith on Rock 107. I'm Neil Trama. I'm out of here. Remember, Prospector's got your TSO tickets tomorrow morning on the show. Hoover is coming in next on a 2 for Tuesday.

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7: Meet the real Brian Wrightson. 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Senator Rosemary Brown is the proven bipartisan choice. 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And Rosemary Brown is working with Democrats and Republicans to focus on affordability. She delivered record education and property tax relief funding, held the line on taxes, and voted for an energy tax cut to reduce utility bills.
8: Paid for by friends of Rosemary Brown.
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0: Rocco to 7 and Police on a 2 for Tuesday. And rocking Dave and Duryea before that with the double shot of Alice in Chains. No excuses. Good afternoon, Hoover, with you. 2 for Tuesday, double shot of Journey on the way. Of course, they got a show coming right in our backyard this November. Classic Rock Timeline today featuring Queen. Before we get there, we got a double shot of Poison. But right now, look at the roads. Rock 107 traffic.
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2: Well, it's a quiet start to the ride home this afternoon. We do have some road work that just got picked up. 380 northbound at 307. The cones are gone. Any delays with that construction have quickly cleared out, too. Now, we do still have some road work both ways on the northeast extension. This is between 315 and Kaiser Avenue. We have the right lane block each way, but not seeing any delays either way because of that. Elsewhere, road work 11 northbound between 29 and Washington Avenue. That's got the right lane blocked as well, but that's also not causing any issues for the moment. I'm Jason Lee, Total Traffic.
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0: Rock 107 and Bush, Glycerine, Northeast PA's classic rock, Rock 107. See a whole bunch of Rock 107 listeners on social media headed down to Iron Maiden tonight, Hershey Park Stadium. One of people won tickets on our dime. Hope you have a great show tonight. Probably already halfway there. Going to be a great show if you're going to Maiden tonight. Classic rock on the way for a band that's coming to Mohegan Arena in Wilkes-Barre on November 6th. Right now, Rock 107 traffic.
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2: Starting off our afternoon in pretty good shape. Right now looking fine along 81 in the work zone between Central Scranton Expressway and 84. Just slight delays on the southbound side. Linden Street Bridge, Scranton, that is closed with construction through around the end of October. Construction on the turnpike. Right lane closed both ways between Kaiser Avenue and 315. Northbound 11, there's construction in the right lane between North Street and Davenport Street. Jenny Robinson Barrett, Total Traffic.
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0: Mohegan Arena, November 6th, a Rock 107 concert event. We'll see you there. It's Journey.

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0: 107 and Eddie Money, the Money Man. Of course, he played all over Northeast PA, Mark Street Square, Rocky Glen, two Rock 107 birthday bashes. Hoover with you on a 2 for Tuesday classic rock timeline on the way featuring Queen. Right now, we're checking the roads. 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Dial on my Monday Street. 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
2: Looks like delays are picking up now for southbound 81. Up to a 5-minute delay between 84 and Central Scranton Expressway in that work zone. The work, by the way, scheduled until December. There's also construction on the turnpike both ways between Kaiser Avenue and 315. Right lane closed for about a mile in that work zone. Northbound 11 has construction in the right lane between North Street and Davenport Street. A little bit slow through there. Jenny Robinson Barrett, Total Traffic.
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16: Here's your Fox 56 forecast. Partly cloudy to mostly clear skies tonight. Patchy fog with a light south wind. Lows near 56 degrees. A slow-moving cold front is going to dip in from the north for Wednesday, giving us a mix of clouds along with some showers. A high near 80 degrees with a southwest wind at 3 to 8 miles per hour. Mostly cloudy skies with a few scattered showers Wednesday night. Not as cool with lows near 64. I'm Chief Meteorologist Brian Schrader with your Fox 56 forecast. First at 10.
0: Rock on the 7, Northeast PA's classic rock. You always see those polls on social media. What artists would you bring back to see live one more time? Think about this. 1982 was the last time Queen ever played in America. September 15th, LA Forum. Queen played their last American concert with Freddie Mercury in the U.S., who dies 9 years later. Of course, they toured after that, but just never made it back to the stage. Michael Jackson joined him that night backstage before the tour. On Queen's subsequent tours with Mercury, they always skipped America, which was kind of a bummer. 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

I could snap along to that. Queen, Northeast PA's classic rock, Rock 107, September 15th, 1982. At the LA Forum, Queen played their last American concert with Freddie Mercury, who dies 9 years later. Michael Jackson joins the band backstage before the show. On Queen's subsequent tours with Mercury, they skipped the U.S. Wrap up today's classic rock timeline, Rock 107.

0: 107 on a 2-4 Tuesday. AC/DC proving that you can blast your radio coming home from work with the windows down on a 70-some degree day like today and not get noise pollution because AC/DC just told you right there, rock and roll ain't noise pollution. And nobody has disputed that since 1980. So you're good. If you got a ticket for that before, take it to the magistrate. Classic Rock on the way. We got a double shot of Green Day. But right now, Rock 107 traffic.
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2: Those rush hour delays happening now for 81. Southbound in the work zone. Delay of roughly 5 minutes between 84 and Central Scranton Expressway, where we are down to two lanes. We're actually down to two lanes in both directions through that section of 81. But 81 northbound is also busy around Davis Street. Some volume moving along through there. No issues reported right now for 380 or for the Turnpike. I'm Jenny Robinson Barrett. Total traffic.
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4: 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And Rosemary Brown is working with Democrats and Republicans to focus on affordability. She delivered record education and property tax relief funding, held the line on taxes, and voted for an energy tax cut to reduce utility bills.
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0: You can laugh out loud in the car. Or as the kids would say, you can LOL. 5 o'clock Funnies on Rock 107.
1: I was listening to the radio, and they were telling us what to do during this tornado warning based on what kind of house you live in, right? They were like, if you live in a house with a basement, go into the basement. If you live in a house without a basement, go into a bathroom or a small room. And they were like, if you live in a trailer park, we want you to go to a neighbor's house or go outside and lay down in the ditch. That's the real news. They're like, listen, we don't know what to tell you. And they're like, yeah, I know it's raining out there, and that ditch is going to be full of water. Just get down in it. I like that they think that there's a ditch located next to every trailer park. Like it just comes with it, you know? Part of the trailer park amenities. Every trailer park gets their own tornado ditch.
0: Every song.

0: 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So just the other day, we put the Reapers up for sale. 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Two for Tuesday on the way. Doors, Rolling Stones. Right now, look at the roads. 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
2: A couple of 81 delays. Southbound heavy between 84 and Central Scranton Expressway in the work zone. Northbound also busy around Davis Street. Construction on the turnpike both ways between Kaiser Avenue and 315. The right lane is closed there, but doesn't look like any major delays with it right now. There's ongoing construction 307 at 380 down to one lane each way there. That's scheduled through most of the month. I'm Jenny Robinson Barrett, Total Traffic.
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20: Here's your Fox 56 forecast. Partly cloudy to mostly clear skies tonight. Patchy fog with a light south wind. Lows near 56 degrees. A slow-moving cold front is going to dip in from the north for Wednesday, giving us a mix of clouds along with some showers. A high near 80 degrees with a southwest wind at 3 to 8 miles per hour. Mostly cloudy skies with a few scattered showers Wednesday night. Not as cool with lows near 64. I'm Chief Meteorologist Brian Schrader with your Fox 56 forecast. First at 10.
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0: Northeast PA's classic rock, Rock 107. On this day, 1968, Jim Morrison collapsed while dancing on stage during Jefferson Airplane set at a concert in Amsterdam, forcing the Doors, who are headlining the show, to go on as a trio. Morrison returns to sing the next night. Oh, that Jim Morrison. It's live, Rock 107.
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0: 107 and live. Northeast PA's Classic Rock, Rock 107. Did you know that Live is coming to the Bloomsburg Fairgrounds this month? I almost said next month, by the way. Because I still can't believe it's September. I can't believe that this summer is over. Like, I can't. I got nothing done. Never even got the house power washed. I had some painting to do. Oh, my goodness. Did it just fly by? But Live, coming to the Bloomsburg Fairgrounds Saturday, September 26th, with a special guest, Jet. That sounds like a great show. Tickets starting at $50. Get the details on our concert page over at rock107.com. I'm going to look at the roads.
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2: Conditions are improving as we finish up our Tuesday evening. It is just a little bit slow southbound on 81 in the work zone between 84 and Central Scranton Expressway. Northbound 81, still a minor delay around Davis Street. There's also a work zone continuing on the turnpike between Kaiser Avenue and 315. About a mile's worth of construction closing the right lane in each direction. Construction also for 307 at 380. Jenny Robinson Barrett, Total Traffic.
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0: Sanders.
1: It's the Coast Boys. I love those guys.
2: Meet the real Brian Wrightson. Wrightson says he's against data centers, but he is a tech industry insider whose company's profit is

0: data centers grow. Says he'll protect our money, but didn't pay over $1 million of his taxes, loans, and credit cards. 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Brian Wrightson, he's wrong for Northeast PA. Senator Rosemary Brown is the proven bipartisan choice. Rosemary Brown is leading the fight against data centers, voting for a moratorium, and authoring legislation the Scranton Times called the best common sense approach to protect our communities. And Rosemary Brown is working with Democrats and Republicans to focus on affordability. She delivered record education and property tax relief funding, held the line on taxes, and voted for an energy tax cut to reduce utility bills.
1: Paid for by Friends of Rosemary Brown.
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0: Northeast PA's classic rock, Rock 107. Even though the summer's over, concerts still coming to Northeast PA. Lou Gramm, I guess he's doing his farewell tour. Original voice, founding member of Foreigner, coming to the FM Kirby Center in Wilkes-Barre on Friday, November 20th. 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We've got Nickelback coming up next.
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18: Here's your Fox 56 forecast. Partly cloudy to mostly clear skies tonight. Patchy fog with a light south wind. Lows near 56 degrees. A slow-moving cold front is going to dip in from the north for Wednesday, giving us a mix of clouds along with some showers. A high near 80 degrees with a southwest wind at 3 to 8 miles per hour. Mostly cloudy skies with a few scattered showers Wednesday night. Not as cool with lows near 64. I'm Chief Meteorologist Brian Schrader with your Fox 56 forecast. First at 10.
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you at that free show in Wilkes-Barre a couple weeks ago with the Dire Straits Legacy? I heard they were pretty darn good. Long set, nonstop, Rock 107. The late, the great Ozzy, solo, Rock 107.

0: tackle to 7 at Northeast PA's Classic Rock, Sabbath, and Ozzy on a 2 for Tuesday. 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
8: Meet the real Brian Wrightson. Wrightson says he's against data centers, but he is a tech industry insider whose companies profit as data centers grow. Says he'll protect our money, but didn't pay over $1 million of his taxes, loans, and credit cards. Says he'll fight for us, but Wrightson supports radical policies that raise utility costs, raise taxes, and cost us jobs. Brian Wrightson, he's wrong for Northeast PA. Senator Rosemary Brown is the proven bipartisan choice. Rosemary Brown is leading the fight against data centers, voting for a moratorium, and authoring legislation the Scranton Times called the best common sense approach to protect our communities. And Rosemary Brown is working with Democrats and Republicans to focus on affordability. She delivered record education and property tax relief funding, held the line on taxes, and voted for an energy tax cut to reduce utility bills.
9: Paid for by Friends of Rosemary Brown.
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1: 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Don't forget to lock in middays from 10 to 3 with Neil Trauma right here on Rock 107.
0: It's Alice's Attic with Alice Cooper.
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1: Hi, Alice. What was it like hearing your music on the radio for the first time? My sister's band got played locally in Boston. We had a big listening party to celebrate. She was so happy. It sounded different on the radio, doesn't it? Yeah, the very first time in Phoenix, Arizona, the Spiders put out a song called Don't Blow Your Mind. And it was pretty heavy for the time. KRIZ and KRUX were the two big top 40 stations. And that song went to number two. And the only thing that kept it from being number one was a little thing by the Beach Boys called Good Vibrations. The second time, really, that we heard anything of ours on the radio was driving down to rehearsal in Detroit and hearing 18 on CKLW, which was the biggest station almost in the country. And believe me, we stopped the car, pulled it over, and just sat there silently listening, going, are you kidding me? And they said, pick hit of the week. I'm 18 by Alice Cooper. We could not believe it. So, if you want me to play your music on the radio, write to alice@aliceisattic.com. Stick around because this day in rock is coming up after this.
0: Alice Cooper will be right back with more insanity after this break.
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0: This is Alice's Attic with Alice Cooper. And your host is on tour traversing the globe.

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1: But then again,
0: 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Confide in him now, and you shall be rewarded. It's Alice's Attic with Alice Cooper.
2: I'm Alice Cooper, and you're spending another evening with me. Maybe later, before bed, we can tell ghost stories and have a pillow fight. In the meantime, we got a big hour of radio ahead of us. You gotta love the 80s featuring John Bon Jovi searching for a band. 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
0: Alice's Attic with Alice Cooper.